in the past. Today's is not so much a story as it is just an outright request from Kirk in Albany, Oregon. He heard my colleague Brandy Parisi play a particular piece of music last week, and he said, I would dearly love to hear it again. So that's Kirk's story, plain as day. It's a piece of music, I have to admit, I hadn't heard either, Kirk, before Brandy played it. It's by the Finnish composer Levi Matitoja, one of the most significant Finnish contemporaries of Jean Sibelius. And in fact, Sibelius was actually Matitoja's teacher for a few years. What Kirk wanted to hear was the Stabat Mater by Matitoja, entitled Mary's Sorrow. It's beautifully melancholic music meant to portray Mary's grief at the cross. So for Kirk in Albany, our 5 o'clock favorite, the Stabat Mater by Levi Matitoja at All Classical Radio.

That's our 5 o'clock favorite. The Stabat Mater, also known as Mary's Sorrow, by the Finnish composer Levi Matitoja. It was Kirk in Albany who suggested we hear that as our 5 o'clock favorite today, simply because he heard Brandy play it on her midday show last week and simply had to hear it again. Beautiful music for our 5 o'clock favorite. I hope you enjoyed that as much as Kirk clearly does. And if you'd like to make a suggestion for a future 5 o'clock favorite, I sure would love to hear from you. Tell me a story about your favorite piece of classical music, and I'll do my best to get that on the air for a future 5 o'clock favorite. 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And in that list of programs, you'll see the 5 o'clock favorite. 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

concerto by Handel containing a familiar tune. Handel was a great recycler of his own music, and that third movement featured something he also used in The Messiah, Lift Up Your Heads. Tafel music led by Gene Lamone in that performance. I'm Crystal Wessel. This is All Classical Radio. In just a moment, a rhapsody by Florence Price for piano. But first, to check in to see what's coming up on Thursdays at 3 this week. 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And a preview of the Siletz Bay Music Festival. 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

Rhapsody by Florence Price, played by pianist Michael Clark, here at All Classical Radio. Little Gershwin on the way next. First, though, a thank you to Theater 33's Regional New Play Festival, a celebration of new works by regional playwrights. This year's festival includes Pole by Sarah Jean Accardi, in which a group of teachers examine their convictions while training to arm themselves in the classroom. One of six professional productions running today through the 16th at Willamette University. And you can get more information at theater33.org. Now it's Orion Weiss at the piano with the Buffalo Philharmonic. Variations on Gershwin's I Got Rhythm.

0: Joanne Faletta led the Buffalo Philharmonic, and pianist Orion Weiss in variations on Gershwin's I Got Rhythm. More fun music ahead, as we'll hear the first set of Malcolm Arnold's English dances in just 30 seconds.
1: I'm violinist Anthea Creston, and I am so thrilled to be All Classical Radio's new artist in residence. 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

We heard the first set of English dances by Malcolm Arnold, the Queensland Symphony Orchestra led by Andrew Penny. After English dances, a medley next of Scott's tunes by Rachel Barton Pine. After that, Composer's Datebook, our two-minute music history lesson. And then, as per usual, John Burke will be your companion and host through the evening. He's got a lot of great music, but something particularly that I want to point out to you is music by Claude Debussy that he wrote as a ballet for puppets. It's called The Toy Box. It's charming children's music by Claude Debussy coming up tonight around 8 o'clock with John Burke. And I hope you can stay tuned.

0: That is possibly too much fun. A medley of Scott's tunes by Rachel Barton Pine. She was joined by fiddler Alistair Fraser and the Scottish Chamber Orchestra here at All Classical Radio. 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I'm Krista Wessel. Composer's Datebook is coming up next. And after that two-minute music history lesson, John Burke begins his show with a performance by Long Long, that renowned pianist. Thanks for supporting the music. Couldn't do it without you. We also receive a grant from the Joyce N. Furman Memorial Trust, celebrating a lifetime of giving to children, education, and the arts.
1: This is the Composer's Datebook for August 4th. I'm John Burge. Pop singer Frank Sinatra was such a domineering figure in his field that he was known as the chairman of the board. That same nickname might have applied to the American composer William Schumann, who was at various times director of publications for G. Schirmer, president of the Juilliard School of Music, president of Lincoln Center, and on the board of many important American musical institutions. William Schumann even looked the part of a distinguished, well-dressed CEO. Oddly enough, he came rather late to classical music. Schumann was born on today's date in 1910, and as a teenager in New York City was more interested in baseball than music, even though his dance band was the rage of Washington High School. It was with some reluctance that 19-year-old Billy Schumann was dragged to a New York Philharmonic concert conducted by Toscanini. The program included a symphony by someone named Robert Schumann, and Billy Schumann was pretty impressed. A few years later, in 1933, when he heard the first symphony of the contemporary American composer Roy Harris, William Schumann was hooked and soon was writing concert music himself. By 1941, when his third symphony was premiered, Schumann was recognized as a major talent. And in 1943, he was awarded the first Pulitzer Prize for music.

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Pianist Long Long with a Grand Valse Beyant by Chopin. Hello, I'm John Burke. This is All Classical Radio. 54 minutes from now, our special supper time piece, a Nocturne for Piano Trio, a piece by Franz Schubert. The classic du jour coming up at 7, made possible this evening by Devil's Food Catering.

Vals Cadenzante by Ottorino Respighi, with violinist Marcia Crayford and pianist Di Ambash. The Elgar Serenade for Strings in just a second. First, I want to let you know about an exciting live performance happening this week here at All Classical Radio. Cellist Julian Schwartz will be joining Krista Wessel, telling us a little about the Vancouver Arts and Music Festival and giving us some wonderful music. 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Giuseppe Sinopoli leading members of the Philharmonia Orchestra now, the Serenade for Strings by Edward Elgar.

Edward Elgar's Serenade for Strings, played by members of the Philharmonia Orchestra under the direction of Giuseppe Sinopoli. Brandenburg Concerto No. 4 in just about no time at all. 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Giovanni Antonini leading Il Giardino Armonico in performance of the Brandenburg Concerto No. 4 by Johann Sebastian Bach.

Bach's Brandenburg Concerto No. 4, played by Il Giardino Armonico, under the direction of Giovanni Antonini. The Brahms Academic Festival Overture, in just a moment, the first of three pieces we're going to be listening to by Johannes Brahms this evening. 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Ricardo Chailly leading the Royal Concertgebouw Orchestra now, the Academic Festival Overture by Brahms.

Academic Festival Overture by Johannes Brahms, played by the Royal Concertgebouw Orchestra with Ricardo Chailly conducting. In 25 minutes, maybe half an hour from now, another one by Johannes Brahms, his second serenade. And in just a moment, a piano nocturne by Franz Schubert. I'm John Burke, and this is All Classical Radio, serving up the music to people all around our area at KQAC Portland, 89.9, KQOC Glen Eden Beach, 88.1, KQMI Manzanita, 88.9, KQHR The Dalles and Hood 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

0: Franz Lehár's Gold and Silver Waltzes, played by the Vienna Philharmonic under the direction of John Elliott Gardner. In just a moment, a lively dance by one Arturo Marques.
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Conga del Fuego by Arturo Márquez, played by the Simón Bolívar Youth Orchestra of Venezuela under the direction of Gustavo Dudamel. Right after this next piece, about a little better than 30 minutes from now, a puppet ballet by Claude Debussy called The Toy Box. Right now, the second serenade by Johannes Brahms, the London Symphony Orchestra playing under the direction of Michael Tilton Thomas.

The Second Serenade by Johannes Brahms, played by the London Symphony Orchestra, Michael Tilton Thomas conducting. Later on this evening, another one by Brahms, his Symphony No. 1. And in just a moment, The Toy Box, a puppet ballet by Claude Debussy. I'm John Burke. 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

The Toy Box, a ballet for puppets by Claude Debussy, played by the Seattle Symphony with Ludovic Morlon, the conductor. Ravel's String Quartet in just a couple of seconds, and then, right after that, the Symphony No. 1 by Johannes Brahms. Thanks to IBEW Local 48, whose members are part of the community 6,000 strong in Oregon and Southwest Washington. The Union Electrical Workers support the arts and the programming on all classical radio. The Emerson String Quartet now, Quartet in F by Maurice Ravel.

Ravel String Quartet in F Major, performed by the Emerson Quartet. In just a minute, the Symphony No. 1 by Johannes Brahms. I'm John Burke, this is All Classical Radio. 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Tomorrow evening, looking forward to listening to Concerto for Small Orchestra by Gerald Finzi. Then the Symphony No. 5 by Ralph Vaughan Williams and the Lieutenant Kije Suite by Sergei Prokofiev, amongst other things. It should be a good one. Ricardo Chailly leading the Royal Concertgebouw Orchestra for us now. Symphony No. 1 by Johannes Brahms.

Symphony No. 1 by Johannes Brahms on All Classical Radio. Ricardo Chailly, the conductor, leading the Royal Concertgebouw Orchestra.

Elizabeth Schwarzkopf with Going to Sleep by Richard Strauss. George Sell leading the Berlin Radio Symphony Orchestra. Well, that does it for me this evening. Thanks for hanging out. I'm John Burke, handing it all over to our pal Andrea Murray in just a few minutes. So I hope you'll stay with All Classical Radio. I'm back tomorrow night at 6. Sweet dreams.

guitar Scott Kreitzer playing a transcription of a movement from J.S. Bach's Cello Suite No. 1. I'm Andrea Murray, and I'm glad you're here on this Tuesday night at listener-funded all-classical radio. 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You might not realize it when you hear it, but this next piece was written by one of the founders of the minimalist musical movement, the living American composer Steve Reich. This is a piece he wrote in 1993 and dedicated to the violinist Yehudi Menuhin. It's called Duet, a piece for two violins and a string ensemble. It's performed here by the Orchestra of the Swan.

The British Ensemble Orchestra of the Swan, led by their founder David LePage. We heard Duet, a 1993 piece by the living American composer Steve Reich. I'm awfully glad you're here on this Tuesday night. I'm Andrea Murray. I'll be enjoying the music right along with you until 2 in the morning. I'm happy to say I've got a couple of pieces in a row by Beethoven next. The first is the Romance for Violin and Orchestra, number 2 in F. We'll hear violinist Itzhak Perlman and the Berlin Philharmonic, led by Daniel Barenboim.

Two in a row by Beethoven on All Classical Radio. We just heard pianist Emmanuel Ax and cellist Yo-Yo Ma with seven variations on a theme from Mozart's Magic Flute. And right before that, it was the Romance for Violin and Orchestra No. 2 in F by Beethoven. Itzhak Perlman was the soloist. Daniel Barenboim led the Berlin Philharmonic. The annual Vancouver Arts and Music Festival, of which All Classical is media sponsor, has some terrific guest artists again this year, including Pinka Zukerman and cellist Julian Schwartz, who you can hear playing live on Thursday on our weekly live concert broadcast Thursdays at 3. Also on this week's show, a preview of the Soletz Bay Music Festival. All that Thursday at 3. And of course, you'll find information about all the classical concerts in our region on the calendar at allclassical.org. I've got a piece next by Luisa Adolfa Lebeau, a German composer who lived until 1927. At some point, she studied with Clara Schumann, although, and I found this surprising, they had creative differences and ended their student-teacher relationship after just a couple of lessons. Lebeau hung out with other composers who were kind of progressive in their outlook. She knew Franz Liszt, and she founded her own private music school for girls. Unlike a lot of women composers of the time, her works were regularly performed. But in her memoir, she describes facing a lot of discrimination as a woman composer, and she eventually decided not to pursue it anymore later on in life. What a shame. We'll hear the Clara Wieck Trio, Clara Schumann's married name, performing Luisa Adolfa Lebeau's Piano Trio in D minor.

The Piano Trio in D Minor by the late 19th, early 20th century German composer Luisa Adolfa Lobau. That was the Clara Wieck Trio. You're on All Classical Radio. Sharing the music with you until 2 in the morning, I'm Andrea Murray. I'll wrap up the 10 o'clock hour with music inspired by a poem about the arc of a bird gliding through the sky. It's Ralph Vaughan Williams, The Lark Ascending. We'll hear violinist Nicola Benedetti and the London Philharmonic led by Andrew Litten.

It's always nice to hear it. The Lark Ascending by Ray Vaughan Williams. We heard Nicola Benedetti and the London Philharmonic led by Andrew Litton. I'm Andrea Murray, chamber music by Mendelssohn, just around the corner. This is listener-funded all classical radio, KQAC, Portland, 89.9, KQOC, Glen Eden Beach, at 88.1, KQMI Manzanita, at 88.9, KQHR, The Dalles, and Hood River at 88.1 and 96.3, KSLC, McMinnville, 90.3, K239 BP, Corvallis, 95.7, and streaming at allclassical.org. Felix Mendelssohn was only 17 years old when he wrote his string quintet number 1 in A. We'll hear a movement next, performed by the ensemble Larky Budelli.

Voyage by the contemporary pianist and composer François Couturier. He performed with cellist Anya Lechner. Before that, the ensemble Archibudelli with the Andante movement from Mendelssohn's String Quintet No. 1 in A. Well, I hope the music is sounding good to you on this Tuesday night. If you're a donor to this not-for-profit station, thank you so much for making it possible. Next, we'll hear pianist Lars Vogt with music by Mozart. It's the Adagio in B minor.

That was Lars Vogt playing Mozart's Adagio in B minor. I'm Andrea Murray with you until 2 in the morning. On Saturday nights, I host a show called Club Mod. It's an hour of contemporary classical music, stuff by people like Jesse Montgomery and David Lang, Michael Gordon, Daniel Bernard Romain, so many others. If you think all that might mean a lot of atonal music or ametric music, I promise you it's almost the opposite of that. If you haven't heard Club Mod, I hope you'll give it a try Saturday night at 9. Next, it's music for violin and piano by Sibelius, his suite in D minor. It's performed here by violinist Diego Kuusisto and the pianist Folke Grasbeck.

Violinist Jaakko Kuusisto and pianist Volker Grasbeck. That was the suite in D minor for violin and piano by Sibelius. It's about 15 minutes before midnight. We'll hear a couple of sets of shorter pieces. Up until then, this next set begins with one called Farewell to Stromness by the 20th and early 21st century English composer and conductor Peter Maxwell Davis. Somewhere in the middle of his career, he moved to the Orkney Islands in Scotland, which is where the town of Stromness is located. We'll hear violinist Nicola Benedetti, guitarist Plinio Fernandez, accordion player Samuele Tellari, and cellist Thomas Carroll.

Minuet for Sylvia by Isamar Benes, played by the Scottish guitarist David Russell. And before that, Farewell to Stromness by the English composer who lived in Scotland for many years, Peter Maxwell Davis. We heard violinist, Scottish violinist, Nicola Benedetti, guitarist Plinio Fernandez, cellist Thomas Carroll, and accordionist Samuele Tellari. Just a few minutes left in this Tuesday night. Time enough for one more set of three. We'll end with Bach and begin with this piece by Brahms. It's Solitude in the Fields, played by cellist Zul Bailey and pianist Amitajan Pratt.

Anders Schiff played a three-part invention by J.S. Bach. Before that, it was mezzo-soprano Anne-Sophie von Otter with Moonlight by Camille Saint-Saëns. And before that, Solitude in the Fields by Johannes Brahms, performed by the cellist Zul Bailey and the pianist Awadotten Pratt. It is midnight here in the City of Roses, and though I can scarcely believe it, it is Wednesday, August 5th, 2026. 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We're supported in part by a grant from the Joyce N. Furman Memorial Trust, celebrating a lifetime of giving to children, education, and the arts.

Part of a symphony by Louis-Théodore Gouvy-Jacques Mercier led the German Radio Orchestra of Saarbrücken and Kaiserslautern. And we welcomed Wednesday, August 5th, with part of a piano concerto by Muzio Clementi. We heard the Sofia Chamber Orchestra from Bulgaria and pianist Ivan Drenikov. Andrea Murray sharing the music with you till 2 in the morning next. The most famous of the woodland sketches by the late 19th, early 20th century American composer Edward McDowell. It's To a Wild Rose. Here's John O'Connor.

Pianist Pablo Zinger and flutist Stephanie Ute. We heard The Elegy for a Sparrow by Carlos Guastavino. Before that, pianist Angela Hewitt with Album Leaf by Emmanuel Chabrier, and the set began with To a Wild Rose by Edward MacDowell, performed by pianist John O'Connor. We'll mostly be hearing shorter pieces in sets like that for the next hour or so. Some longer pieces after 1 o'clock. Our next set begins with the ensemble La Rêveuse, and music by a composer whose first name, at least last time I checked, was still a mystery. That's why he's known as Mr. Saint-Colombe, Monsieur de Saint-Colombe. Here's the ensemble La Rêveuse.

A Romance by Manuel Ponce, played on piano by Jorge Federico Osorio. Before that, music by a Soviet-era Latvian composer named Pēteris Būtons, In the Beginning, performed by the Portland State Chamber Choir led by Ethan Sperry. And we heard music by Saint-Colombe at the start of that set, performed by the ensemble La Revues. Well, I hope the music is sounding good to you on this early Wednesday. I'm Andrea Murray with you till 2 next. It's Glazunov's Meditation in D for violin and orchestra. Here's the Russian National Orchestra led by Jose Serebrer and violinist Rachel Barton Pine.

Maestro Christopher Hogwood leading the Academy of Ancient Music with a bit of Joseph Haydn's Symphony 24. Before that, Jose Serebrer led the Russian National Orchestra. We also heard soloist Rachel Barton Pine in the Meditation in D for Violin and Orchestra by Alexander Glazunov. Coming up in the next hour, chamber music by Beethoven, some piano music by Poulenc, and chamber music by Germaine Taillefer will wrap up this midnight hour with music by Felix Mendelssohn. That's after we hear part of Grieg's Piano Concerto in A minor, our soloist Leif Ove Andsnes on All Classical Radio.

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The National Weather Service and your local public safety officials use the emergency alert system to warn you of events that pose threats to your life, health, and property. 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

pianist Emmanuel Ax, violinist Itzhak Perlman, and cellist Yo-Yo Ma. That was a bit of Felix Mendelssohn's Piano Trio No. 2. And right before that, Maris Janssens led the Berlin Philharmonic. We also heard Leif Ove Andsnes soloing in the Adagio from Edvard Grieg's Piano Concerto in A Minor. We'll hear variations on an old Japanese folk song. You might know the one about the cherry blossoms, Sakura, played by guitarist Timothy Walker just ahead on All Classical Radio. KQAC, Portland, 89.9 KQOC, Glen Eden Beach at 88.1. 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

A movement from Johannes Brahms' clarinet quintet. We heard the Capucin quartet and clarinetist Paul Meyer. Just before that, music by a contemporary American composer named Patricia Van Ness. That was Michael, as in the Archangel, performed by the ensemble Tapestry. And the set began with variations on the old Japanese folk song Sakura, performed by guitarist Timothy Walker. Music by Poulenc and Germaine Taillefer and Beethoven coming up, and right now, the Italian Baroque composer Domenico Dall'Oglio. Here's the Venice Baroque and violinist Giuliano Carmignola.

the Venice Baroque, and violinist Giuliano Carmignola. We just heard the Adagio from A Violin Concerto in C by Domenico Dall'Oglio. In less than 10 minutes, we'll hear chamber music by Beethoven, I'm happy to say. And right now, we'll hear the City of Birmingham Symphony Orchestra and cellist Sheku Kanamason with The Tears of Jacqueline, music by Jacques Offenbach.

Unlistener-funded, not-for-profit, non-commercial, all classical radio. We just heard part of Beethoven's Piano Trio No. 2 in G, an early work from his Opus 1. That was the Griffin Trio. And just before that, The Tears of Jacqueline by Jacques Offenbach, our cello soloist with Shaku Kanamason. Coming up in just about 10 minutes, we'll hear music by Germaine Taillefer. In fact, a string quartet by her. Right now, music for piano by Francis Poulenc. We'll hear selections from his collected improvisations performed by Pascal Roget.

Pascal Roget played a set of improvisations by Francis Poulenc. I'm Andrea Murray. That's it for me. I'll be back at 10 o'clock tonight. I hope you have a great Wednesday. I'll leave you with music by Germaine Taillefer, who was friends with Francis Poulenc. He apparently thought she was just great. He once said how ravishing our Germaine was in 1917 with her schoolgirl's satchel full of all the conservatory's first prizes. How kind and gentle she was. What a charming and precious contribution her music makes. We'll hear her string quartet performed by an ensemble called Brother Tree Sound.

The only string quartet from a French composer and the only female member of the Six, the group of nationalistic French composers, Germaine Taillefer. And performing that one, we heard a string quartet that was started in London in 2017, Brother Tree Sound. We're All Classical Radio. 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I hope you're having a wonderful week so far. Thanks for joining me. Good morning and happy Wednesday. My name's Leb Borgerson, here on the air with you, playing you some beautiful music until 6 a.m. We've got some variations on a Hungarian peasant song from Miklos Rocha coming up this hour. Also, a lullaby from the show called The Leftovers. Really cool show if you ever watched that. It's on HBO. We'll also hear the Second Symphony from Vasily Kalinnikov. And to start off, I've got music from Michel Corrette. This is Comic Concerto No. 25, performed by Musica Antiqua Cologne, led by Reinhard Goebel.

Musica Antiqua Cologne started off the 2 o'clock hour for us with a comic concerto, comic concerto number 25 from Michel Corrette. That was based on two dances from Jean-Philippe Rameau, The Savages and The Furstenberg. Up next, we're going to hear the Second Symphony from Vasily Kolinnikov, which he composed between 1895 and 1897 while he was battling tuberculosis. He would actually pass away a couple of years after he finished this piece, but it was very well received. Rachmaninoff was a champion of this piece. And despite the fact that he wrote it while he was dealing with tuberculosis, it's a very sunny and happy symphony. Here's Naima Järvi leading the Scottish National Orchestra on All Classical Radio.

The Scottish National Orchestra with Symphony No. 2 in A Major from Vasily Kalinnikov on All Classical Radio. Music still to come this hour from Max Richter. We're going to hear a piece that he composed for the TV series The Leftovers. Really interesting show on HBO. Kind of mysterious and strange. Right now, though, I've got Miklos Rocha's Variations on a Hungarian Peasant Song with violinist Patrick Savage and pianist Martin Cousin.

from Hungarian-American composer and three-time Oscar winner for his work writing the scores for the movies Spellbound, Ben-Hur, and A Double Life, Miklos Rosa. That was Variations on a Hungarian Peasant Song performed by violinist Patrick Savage and pianist Martin Cousin. From a composer who did the scores for movies in the golden age of Hollywood, up next we're going to hear music from a TV show, The Leftovers. This is called The Departure, composed by Max Richter, and we're going to hear Long Long performing on All Classical Radio.

from a show about 2% of the world's population suddenly disappearing and what the aftermath of that event is like, The Leftovers. That was The Departure, the lullaby from the series composed by Max Richter. We heard Long Long performing that. This is All Classical Radio. We're serving listeners in over 100 countries, but we're broadcasting from right here in the Pacific Northwest at KQAC Portland 89.9, KQOC Glen Eden Beach 88.1, KQMI Manzanita 88.9, KQHR The Dalles and Hood River 88.1 and 96.3, KSLC McMinnville 90.3, K239 BP Corvallis 95.7. 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My name's Leb. I appreciate you being there on an early Wednesday morning. I'm here with you until 6 a.m. Lots of beautiful music to look forward to. Hope you're enjoying what you've heard so far. At the end of the 1 o'clock hour, we heard the only string quartet from Jermaine Taillefer. This hour, we're going to hear the only published string quartet by Frederick Delius. Also, a piano concertino in G major from Johann Nepomuk Hummel. And to start off, a symphony concertante in A major for violin, cello, and orchestra from Johann Christian Bach. Here's Anthony Halstead leading the Hanover Band.

The Hanover Band, led by Anthony Halsted, with a symphony concertante in A major for violin, cello, and orchestra, composed by J.C. Bach. From the youngest son of Johann Sebastian Bach, we go now to Johann Nepomuk Hummel. This is a piano concertino in G major with pianist Howard Shelley and the London Mozart Players on All Classical Radio.

Howard Shelley was our soloist on that recording of the piano concertino in G major from Johann Nepomuk Hummel, along with the London Mozart Players. We're going to spend the rest of the hour with the only surviving and complete string quartet from Frederick Delius, composed in 1916. Delius was an English composer, but he was living in France for a long time, but had to move because of World War I. So he was feeling a little homesick when he wrote this piece, and according to his wife, what he missed most about their home in France was the swallows nesting under the eaves, which led to the famous third movement of this string quartet, Late Swallows, later orchestrated by his assistant Eric Finby. Here's the Brodsky's Quartet performing the string quartet from Frederick Delius on All Classical Radio.

The Brodsky Quartet with the string quartet from Frederick Delius. 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Good morning and happy Wednesday. My name's Leb. Thanks for joining us. I've got two more hours with you before Warren Black takes over this morning. We're going to hear a French suite from Darius Milhaud this hour, the Scherzo from Johannes Brahms' Free But Lonely Sonata, and a little Bach and Mozart as well. To get started, though, here is a medley from George Gershwin's Porgy and Bess. This is the symphonic picture arranged by Robert Russell Bennett. We're going to hear the Montreal Symphony Orchestra.

The Montreal Symphony Orchestra with an orchestral medley of George Gershwin's Porgy and Bess. And that was arranged by Robert Russell Bennett. The William Byrd Festival started on July 31st and runs through August 16th right here in Portland. This year's festival celebrates four towering figures of the Renaissance period: William Byrd, Orlando de Lasso, Giovanni de Palestrina, and Tomas Luis de Victoria, each with a distinctive voice and together representing the golden age of European choral music. Again, that's running up until August 16th, and you can learn more and purchase tickets at cantoresineclesia.org.

That was an arrangement from violist Tabia Zimmerman of the Scherzo, the third movement from Johannes Brahms' Free But Lonely Sonata, the FAE Sonata. And we heard Zimmerman performing on the viola along with pianist Javier Perianez. Music from Darius Milhaud up next. This is the French Suite composed in 1944. We're going to hear Harry Pynchon leading the Edmonton Wind Ensemble on All Classical Radio.

From Darius Milhaud, that was the French Suite, or Suite Française, performed by the Edmonton Wind Ensemble. Lots of beautiful music still to come on All Classical Radio. Stay tuned.

That was Víkingur Ólafsson performing the Andante Spiritoso movement from Piano Sonata Number 9 from Baldassare Galuppi. 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I hope you're enjoying the music this early Wednesday morning. Thanks for being there. My name's Leb, here with you for one more hour. We're going to start the hour off with the only completed clarinet quintet from Mozart, considered by many to be one of his finest pieces of music, also known as the Stadler Quartet. Our clarinetist is Harold Wright, along with violinists Alexander Schneider and Isidore Cohen, violist Samuel Rhodes, and cellist Leslie Parnas.

Mozart's clarinet quintet in A major, the Stadler Quartet, with clarinetist Harold Wright, violinists Alexander Schneider and Isidore Cohen, violist Samuel Rhodes, and cellist Leslie Parnas. Thanks for listening to All Classical Radio. Still to come this hour is music from Aram Khachaturian, George Butterworth, Rachmaninoff, and right now, Folk Suite number 3 from William Grant Still. Here's Sierra Winds performing on All Classical Radio.

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1: I'm violinist Anthea Creston, and I am so thrilled to be All Classical Radio's new artist in residence. 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

Variation number 18 from Rachmaninoff's Rhapsody on a Theme of Paganini with violinist Maxime Vengerov and pianist Ian Brown.

The beautiful Adagio from Aram Khachaturian's ballet Guyana, performed by the Vienna Philharmonic, conducted by Aram Khachaturian. That's it for me. Thanks so much for listening. My name's Leb. Warren Black is coming up next, so stay tuned. I'm going to leave you with George Butterworth's Shropshire Lad, performed by the Royal Liverpool Philharmonic, led by Grant Llewellyn. Be nice to yourself. Be nice to the people around you. Hope you have a beautiful Wednesday. Take care.

Shropshire Lad by English composer George Butterworth, Grant Llewellyn leading the Royal Liverpool Philharmonic. Thanks, Leb. I'm Warren Black. Good to have your company here on Wednesday morning. Coming up in about 10 minutes, music by a schoolmate of George Butterworth's. 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

Ensemble La Pietà, led by violinist Angela Dubois, performing a saraband by Italian composer Ludovico Einaudi. A little later on this hour, a tribute from one English Baroque composer to an Italian Baroque composer. Support for All Classical Radio comes from Theater 33's Regional New Play Festival, a celebration of new works by regional playwrights. This year's festival includes Pole by Sarah Jean Acuardi, about teachers examining their convictions while training to arm themselves in the classroom. One of six professional productions that run through August 16th at Willamette University. Details are at theater33.org.

The Oulu Symphonia, led by Ruman Gamba, performing the scene with cranes from two pieces from Kuolema by Jean Sibelius. On listener-funded All Classical Radio. Here is music by Rayfon Williams, his five variants of Dives and Lazarus. Dives and Lazarus, or as you'll hear some old folk singers say, Dives and Lazarus, is an old English folk tune that Rayfon Williams, who did a lot of research into folk tunes, once said when he came across this one, "I had a sense of recognition. Here's something which I have known all my life, only I didn't know it." This piece was actually premiered here in the United States at the 1939 World's Fair in New York. We'll hear a performance this morning by the BBC Welsh Symphony Orchestra.

0: BBC Welsh Symphony Orchestra, led by Tadaki Otaka, performing five variants of Dives and Lazarus by Rafe Vaughan Williams. Coming up in about 5 minutes, a plucky performance of music by Germaine Taillefer.
1: We welcome the Walla Walla Chamber Music Festival to Played in Oregon this week. Now in its 19th year, we'll hear highlights from recent seasons featuring Third Coast Percussion, the Synchrony Saxophone Quartet, pianist Xiaohui Yang, and more. And we'll talk with founder artistic director Timothy Christie. I'm Brandy Parisi. I hope you can join me Sunday at 1 for Played in Oregon.

Emerson String Quartet with Felix Mendelssohn's Theme and Variations. 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The union electrical workers support the arts and the programming on all classical radio. Here is a harp sonata by the 20th century French composer Germain Taillefer. This was written in the mid-1950s and dedicated to a Spanish harpist, Nicanor Zabaleta. We'll hear a performance by Maria Graff.

Maria Graf performing a harp sonata written in the mid-1950s by French composer Germaine Taillefer. On listener-funded All Classical Radio, I'm Warren Black. Thanks so much for joining me today. The English Baroque composer Charles Avison spent most of his life in Newcastle in the north of England, where he was born. He did, however, travel south to study with Francesco Geminiani, a disciple of Arcangelo Corelli, who settled in London. And it was through this connection that Avison was introduced to the keyboard pieces by Domenico Scarlatti. In 1744, Avison wrote a set of 12 concerti grossi, which were inspired by Scarlatti. We'll hear one of those, the number 9 in C major, performed by the English Concert, led by Trevor Pinnock.

English Baroque composer Charles Abison's Concerto Grosso No. 9 in C major, after keyboard pieces by Domenico Scarlatti, we heard the English concert led by Trevor Pinnock. Coming up in the 7 o'clock hour, Morten Lauridsen's Ave Maria. And here's something I hope you can join me for on Saturday. This week on the Saturday Matinee, we take a stroll uptown in the company of Duke Ellington, destination Harlem. We'll also tour 3 neighborhoods in London and have a little fun with the Barber of Seville. I'm Warren Black. Join me for that and a whole lot more this Saturday, starting at 11 a.m.

trumpeter Allison Balsam and the Gothenburg Symphony Orchestra, performing music by the 20th century Swedish composer Oscar Lindberg, based on an old cattle pasture hymn from the Dalarna region of Sweden. 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We're at KQAC Portland, 89.9, KQOC Glen Eden Beach, 88.1, KQMI Manzanita, 88.9, KQHR The Dalles and Hood River, 88.1 and 96.3, KSLC McMinnville, 90.3, K239 BP Corvallis, 95.7, streaming all around the world at allclassical.org. That's also where you can find out more about Awaken, the third CD out from our Recording Inclusivity Initiative.

prelude to an early opera by Giacomo Puccini called Le Villi, or The Fairies, Ricardo Chailly leading the Berlin Radio Symphony Orchestra. 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Accomplished professional musicians collaborate with rising young artists for orchestral and chamber performances, masterclasses, and special events. This year's series concludes with performances of Mozart's Concerto for Three Pianos and Joseph Haydn's Farewell Symphony. That's at 2 p.m. this Saturday in PSU's Lincoln Recital Hall. Tickets and schedule information are at theclassicalnorthwest.org. Here is music by a native of the Pacific Northwest, Morten Lauridsen. At one time in his youth, he worked as a Forest Service lookout on an isolated tower near Mount St. Helens. And there must be something of that experience of sitting and watching in a work like the one we're going to hear, his setting of the Latin prayer, the Ave Maria, or the Hail Mary. This is a performance by the Los Angeles Master Chorale.

0: Los Angeles Master Chorale performing Morten Lauritsen's Ave Maria, a piece which premiered in 1997. You heard it on community-funded all-classical radio. Coming up in just a moment, a setting of the Act II aria by the character Lenski from Peter Tchaikovsky's opera Eugene Onegin.
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violinist Daniel Vozakovich and the National Philharmonic Orchestra of Russia performing Lenski's aria from Act Two of Peter Tchaikovsky's opera Eugene Onyekin. 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They're online at stoel.com. Here is an early piano sonata by Beethoven, his piano sonata number 6 in F major, performance by Jonathan Biss.

0: Jonathan Biss performing Beethoven's Piano Sonata No. 6 in F Major. I'm Warren Black. Glad you could join me this morning. Thanks for listening, but especially thanks so much for your financial support. That's what makes everything that we do here possible.
1: The musical forecast for Sunday brunch this week is calling for some raindrops inspired by Chopin and a bit of stormy weather from Harold Arlen. But you won't need your umbrella because we'll also enjoy some lovely singers bringing some sunshine. I'm Kate Remington, and there will be a spot waiting for you at the brunch table this Sunday morning at 10 here on All Classical Radio.
0: Here is Symphony in A Major by the Czech composer Franz Xaver Dušek. Apo Hakkinen leads the Helsinki Baroque Orchestra.

Symphony in A Major by Czech composer Franz Xaver Dušek. Apo Hakkinen leading the Helsinki Baroque Orchestra. 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

That's Susan Graham and pianist Roger Vignoles performing May by Reynaldo Hahn, his setting text by the poet François Coppée. Speaking of the month of May, it's really not going to be feeling much like May today. Coming up in the 8 o'clock hour, we will have a quick look at today's weather. Also on the way in the 8 o'clock hour, a piece of music for a long time associated with today's date, at least since 1905. Right now, a cello concerto by Andrea Zani, cellist Martin Rummel, performs with the Academy of Cologne, led by Michael Alexander Willems.

Andrea Zani's Teleconcerto No. 5 in G major, performed by the Academy of Cologne, the cello soloist Martin Rummel. 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And that's also where you can find ways to give and support this 100% community-funded service.

Lyric Waltz by Jean Sibelius, performed by the Gothenburg Symphony Orchestra, here on Community Funded All Classical Radio. I'm Warren Black. In today's weather, more wildfire smoke around the region today. Also, heat advisory still in effect until midnight tonight. And I guess before saying anything about the weather, in regard to wildfires and wildfire smoke, we are reminding folks to stay aware in your community and follow directions from your local emergency management services. For a high temperature here in Portland, Vancouver, this general neck of the woods, today around mid-90s, cooler than that on the central coast, but still up in the 70s. And high temperatures continuing on as we get into the week. We'll see what direction the wind takes and where some of the smoke goes from that. But without all the more reason to do your best to stay hydrated today. And as always, your internal weather, I hope it's exactly what you would like it to be. Here is an oboe concerto in E-flat major by Vincenzo Bellini. Oboe soloist Christoph Hartmann, performing with Ensemble Berlin.

0: Oboe Concerto in E-flat Major by Vincenzo Bellini. We heard oboe soloist Christoph Hartmann and Ensemble Berlin. Coming up in just a moment, Eine kleine Mozart. 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

baritone Ingvar Viksel and the opera, the orchestra of the Royal Opera House at Covent Garden, led by Colin Davis, performing De Vieni alla Finestra, or Oh Come to the Window, Beloved, from Mozart's opera Don Giovanni. Here is the Vienna Volksoper Orchestra with the Roses from the South Waltz by the Waltz King, Johann Strauss Jr.

0: Roses from the South, a waltz by Johann Strauss Jr., Karl Michalski leading the Vienna Volksoper Orchestra. Coming up in just a moment, we are headed off to Brig Fair.
1: The musical forecast for Sunday brunch this week is calling for some raindrops inspired by Chopin and a bit of stormy weather from Harold Arlen. But you won't need your umbrella because we'll also enjoy some lovely singers bringing some sunshine. I'm Kate Remington, and there will be a spot waiting for you at the brunch table this Sunday morning at 10 here on All Classical Radio.
0: On this date, back in 1908, Percy Grainger was out hunting for folk tunes. He brought some recording equipment with him to Brig Fair in Lincolnshire, and one of the songs that he recorded that day was this one, sung by a man named Joseph Taylor.
2: It was on the 5th of August, the weather of unfair, unto Brig Fair I did repair, for love I was inclined.
0: Granger was so taken with the melody that he made a choral arrangement of the song, and here is a performance of that arrangement by the King Singers.

The Kingsingers with Percy Grainger's arrangement of the English folk tune Brig Fair, which mentions today's date, the 5th of August. Not long after Grainger made that choral arrangement, his friend Frederick Delius heard it and asked if Percy Grainger would be okay with Delius writing some orchestral variations on it. Here is a performance of those variations by the Boston Pops, led by John Williams, on listener-funded All Classical Radio.

0: The Boston Pops, led by John Williams, performing Brig Fair, a set of orchestral variations on the tune Brig Fair, the variations by Frederick Delius there. That tune gathered on today's date in 1907 in Lincolnshire at Brig Fair. I think I said 08 before. It was 07. And that was a tune gathered by Percy Grainger. We'll give Percy one more go here in just a moment. And speaking of things on the calendar today, coming up on Composer's Datebook, a postcard from Nessie.
1: It's that time again. 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Match wits with the Sheep Detectives. 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

The Mighty North Texas Wind Symphony, led by Eugene Corporon, performing Percy Grainger's Passacaglia, Green Bushes, based on the English folk tune The Lost Lady Found. Coming up in the 9 o'clock hour, one of the big ones, Camille Saint-Saëns' Organ Concerto. 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The nonprofit series features more than 30 open-air concerts at state parks across Oregon. August 1st through October 1st, there's more information about the series, its financial assistance ticket program, and instruments and classes to foster youth at wilderfrets.org.

William Chapman Niaho performing Pomme Canel by Alain-Pierre Pradel, a composer born in the Caribbean island of Guadeloupe. 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Carrie Breeden, Gwen Bowie, and Brett Provost provide personalized care from exams and lenses to treatment of conditions including glaucoma. They're in the Hollywood District and Happy Valley. 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

This is the Composer's Datebook for August 5th. I'm John Burge. On today's date, in 2012, at the Royal Albert Hall in London, the BBC Scottish Symphony Orchestra, under the direction of Scottish conductor Donald Runicles, gave the world premiere of a new orchestral piece by the Scottish composer, Thea Musgrave. You might be forgiven for asking, were any bagpipes involved? Well, no, but the piece did involve the next best thing, if you're Scottish, that is, namely, the Loch Ness Monster. The new piece was titled Loch Ness, A Postcard from Scotland.

0: And here's how composer Thea Musgrave described her new work. This Scottish loch is famous for its monster, only very occasionally seen. In this lighthearted work, he, the monster, a tuba, emerges from the depths in the key of E-flat to find the sun, A major, coming out from a thick mist, string clusters. As he plays, he is warmed by the sparkling sun, represented by trumpets, and by the strains of an ancient Scottish melody. As the sun goes down, he dives back into the deep waters with a big splash. Then a cool moon rises, a light breeze ruffles the surface of the waters, and all is at peace. Composer's Datebook is produced by APM, American Public Media, in collaboration with the American Composers Forum, reminding you that all music was once new.
1: 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But there you go. So yes, an organ concerto by, well, the one and only, a very impressive organ concerto by Camille Saint-Saëns coming up a little later this hour. And here's something I hope you will join my friend Christopher tomorrow.
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Concerto Italiano, led by Rinaldo Alessandrini, performing Concerto for Strings in G Minor by Antonio Vivaldi. 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That's at Sun River Resort's Great Hall. 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

0: performing with the Chamber Orchestra of Europe here on Listener Funded All Classical Radio. 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

Thibaut Garcia performing Sevilla from the Suite Española by Isaac Albéniz. I'm Warren Black, glad you could join me here on Wednesday morning. Brandi Parisi will be along at 10, coming up in the 10 o'clock hour, a piano trio by Beethoven. I'm going to leave you with a landmark piece in music history by Camille Saint-Saëns. Back in the 19th century in France, particularly in Paris, if you had mentioned his name, people would have possibly said, oh, you mean the famous organist. He was very well known in Paris for his concerts. He held the post of organist at a number of churches in Paris, and he would improvise at these concerts. Franz Liszt caught one of these concerts once and declared that Camille Saint-Saëns was the greatest organist in the world. Camille Saint-Saëns included the organ in his Symphony No. 3, the Organ Concerto. He was about to dedicate it to the Philharmonic Society, the Royal Philharmonic Society, but with the death of Franz Liszt in 1886, he changed the dedication to Franz Liszt. Here's a performance of the Symphony No. 3 by the New York Philharmonic, led by Leonard Bernstein. The organist will hear in the final movement, Leonard Raver. Have yourself a terrific Wednesday and take care of yourself. I'll see you back here again bright and early tomorrow morning.

The Organ Symphony by Camille Saint-Saëns. You can hear why it's called that. The Symphony No. 3 in C minor. Leonard Raver playing organ there with a New York Philharmonic led by Leonard Bernstein. The ensemble, named after the mythical creature the Griffin, plays some very early music by Beethoven coming up this hour, plus a trumpet concerto, a bright work for this, well, pretty hazy Wednesday, and music by Carl Maria von Weber coming up in just a moment here on listener-supported All Classical Radio, broadcasting from the heart of Portland, Oregon at KQAC Portland 89.9, KQOC Glen Eden Beach 88.1, KQMI Manzanita 88.9, KQHR, The Dalles and Hood River, 88.1 and 96.3, KSLC McMinnville, 90.3, K239 BP Corvallis, 95.7. 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Well, I called it hazy outside today, but oh, that was, I think, a nice way of saying it's just really smoky. Be careful, obviously. Stay inside if you can, and wear masks if you should, and be safe. Polonaise Brillante by Carl Maria von Weber for piano and orchestra will kick off the hour. Here's Joel Fan and the Northwest Sinfonietta, led by Christophe Chagnard.

pianist Joel Fan and Northwest Sinfoniera led by Christoph Chagnard with a Polonaise Brillante by Carl Maria von Weber, orchestrated by Franz Liszt. 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A griffin is a legendary mythical beast with the lion body, tail, and back legs of a lion, combined with the head, wings, and front talons of an eagle. The creature is also known in myth as a guardian of hidden treasures. And when Canada's Griffin Trio formed over 30 years ago, it was that association that they were attracted to, symbolizing their role as caretakers and interpreters of classical music masterpieces. Formed in 1993, still going strong, here is the Griffin Trio with very early work by Beethoven, the Piano Trio in G, Opus 1, Number 2.

The Griffin Trio with Piano Trio No. 2 in G from the Opus 1 set of trios by Beethoven. 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Håkon Hardenberger is featured now with the London Philharmonic Orchestra, playing a trumpet concerto in D by Franz Xaver Richter.

Elkin Hardenberger with the London Philharmonic Orchestra, led by Elgar Howarth, the Trumpet Concerto in D by Franz Xaver Richter. On this Wednesday, you're in tune with listener-supported All Classical Radio, broadcasting from the heart of Portland, Oregon, at KQAC Portland 89.9, KQOC Glen Eden Beach 88.1, KQMI Manzanita 88.9, KQHR, The Dalles and Hood River, 88.1 and 96.3, KSLC McMinnville, 90.3, K239BP Corvallis, 95.7. 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It's a few minutes now after 11 a.m. Good morning, I'm Brandy Parisi. Hope you're hanging in there with this heat and, yes, this smoke. Reminder to keep up to date with your local emergency management services wherever you happen to be here in Oregon or in the Pacific Northwest. Igor Stravinsky's second ballet, Petrushka, premiered in 1911 in four primary sections, the Shrovetide Fair, Petrushka's Cell, the Moorish Room, and the Shrovetide Fair at evening. Here's the suite from Petrushka. Eugene Ormandy leads the Philadelphia Orchestra.

that's something cheerful for this Wednesday. The Suite from Petrushka by Igor Stravinsky. That historic recording with the Philadelphia Orchestra was led by Eugene Ormandy. 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Some music by Bach next, a concerto for two violins in D minor. Julia Fischer and Alexandra Sitkovetsky are soloists with the Academy of St. Martin in the Fields.

0: Julia Fischer and Alexander Sitkovetsky playing violins with the Academy of St. Martin in the Fields. That was a concerto for two violins in D minor, BWV 1043 by Johann Sebastian Bach.
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Imogene heaps hide and seek. An arrangement. Performed by the ensemble Time for Three. This weekend, the Vancouver Arts and Music Festival is taking place. 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More at VancouverArtsAndMusicFestival.com. Prelude now to Manon Lescaut, music by Puccini. Alberto Veronese leads the Vienna Philharmonic Orchestra.

Prelude to Act 1 from Manon Lescaut by Puccini. Alberto Veronese conducted the Vienna Philharmonic. 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I'm Brandi Parisi. Welcome. Hope you're doing well and doing well in this smoke and the heat. It looks like we probably are going to get a bit of relief from the smoke tomorrow as the winds shift, so we'll keep our fingers crossed. For now, keep up to date with local emergency management, especially if you are in areas outside of Portland, particularly east of Portland. Please do be careful. All this week, we have been hearing excerpts from Marc-André's new album called Mirage. Now, Marc-André is a double bassist. He is considered one of the first double bassists to sign an exclusive solo contract with a major classical label. He plays a modified instrument that produces a warm, more cello-like lyrical tone. And this album is a really eclectic arrangement of pieces by Astor Piazzolla, Tchaikovsky, Gluck, Debussy, and Ennio Morricone, as is this piece. The main theme from Cinema Paradiso, the motion picture, music by Ennio Morricone, arranged for double bass and piano. Here's Marc-André and Véronique Tyrrell.

From the new album Mirage by bassist Marc-Andre, he was joined by pianist Véronique Turel in that performance of an arrangement of the main theme from the motion picture Cinema Paradiso, a score by Ennio Morricone. Okay, one more from that album. Melodia Sentimental, a sentimental melody by Hector Villa-Lobos. Again, here is Marc-Andre and Véronique Turel.

0: Sentimental Melody by Hector Villa-Lobos, arranged for bass and piano and played by Marc-André and Véronique Tirel from Marc-André's debut album called Mirage. And today's New at Noon.
1: The musical forecast for Sunday brunch this week is calling for some raindrops inspired by Chopin and a bit of stormy weather from Harold Arlen. But you won't need your umbrella because we'll also enjoy some lovely singers bringing some sunshine. I'm Kate Remington, and there will be a spot waiting for you at the brunch table this Sunday morning at 10 here on All Classical Radio.

Ballet of the Zephyrs by Johann Heinrich Schmelzer. We heard played by the Freiburg Baroque Consort. And I'd like to thank the 27th annual William Byrd Festival, presented by Cantoris in Ecclesia. This year's festival highlights the beauty of Renaissance polyphony with music by Byrd, Palestrina, Lasso, and Victoria, plus liturgies, lectures, and special events. Running now through August 16th. There's more information at birdfestival.org. Flutist Ransom Wilson plays now with the London Symphony Orchestra. Music by Mozart. This is a concerto that we hear played sometimes with clarinet and sometimes with flute, as here.

flutist Ransom Wilson and the London Symphony Orchestra, led by Raymond Lepard, with music by Mozart. And I misspoke earlier. That we heard, of course, played as a flute concerto, number 2 in D. I said that we sometimes hear it played on clarinet. That was wrong. I meant to say oboe. It was actually a work that started life as an oboe concerto composed for a specific person, the Italian oboist Giuseppe Ferlendis, who knew the Mozart family. In any case, we sometimes hear that played on oboe, sometimes on flute, and that time on flute. I have a work, a petite serenade by the Russian-American pianist and composer Osip Gabrilovich, coming up in just a moment. First, a preview on what we have coming up this weekend on a really special episode of Played in Oregon. We welcome the Walla Walla Chamber Music Festival to Played in Oregon this week. Now in its 19th year, we'll hear highlights from recent seasons featuring Third Coast Percussion, the Synchrony Saxophone Quartet, pianist Xiaohui Yang, and more. And we'll talk with founder artistic director Timothy Christie. I'm Brandy Parisi. I hope you can join me Sunday at 1 for Played in Oregon.

Petite Serenade by composer-pianist Osip Gabrilovich and was played by pianist John Davis. Well, it is warm and getting warmer today. We're expecting highs right around 96 degrees both today and tomorrow. In fact, there is a heat advisory in effect until 11 p.m. tomorrow evening. And, you know, the smoke has actually kept the temperatures down a little bit, but that's something else, something we don't normally talk about, but it's important. We are at an air quality index in Portland that is considered unhealthy of a 166, so do be careful, stay inside if you can, and possibly wear masks if that is advised for you. The good news is that we're looking at a possibility of some of the smoke clearing up with the winds by tomorrow, so we'll keep our fingers crossed, and getting a bit cooler as well by the weekend with highs back probably in the 80s. One of the first and earliest orchestral works now composed by the Finnish master Jean Sibelius. In fact, he wrote this piece while studying in Vienna, an overture in E. Niemi Järvi conducts the Gothenburg Symphony Orchestra.

Courtney Mayerve and the Gothenburg Symphony Orchestra with an early work by Jean Sibelius that was an overture in E. Here at All Classical, we receive support from Classic Pianos in Portland, with over 300 new and used pianos in stock from Yamaha, Bösendorfer, Schimmel, and Estonia, plus pre-owned Steinways and more. ClassicPortland.com. A rondino now on a theme of Beethoven, arranged by Fritz Kreisler. Here's Joshua Bell and Paul Coker.

0: Rondino on a theme by Beethoven by Fritz Kreisler. For violin and piano, played by Joshua Bell and Paul Coker. Today's Wednesday, tomorrow's Thursday. You know what that means.
1: 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And a preview of the Siletz Bay Music Festival. 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

0: March from The Love for Three Oranges by Sergei Prokofiev. Frederick Fennell led the Dallas Wind Symphony. So have you heard about our newest artist in residence? Her name is Anthea Creston. You probably already are familiar with her. She's a well-known violinist who's played worldwide, now based in Oregon, and the lead violinist with the Delgani Quartet. I featured her on Played in Oregon a couple of weeks ago. And she's been on Thursdays at 3, and she's got a lot of things going on, including a brand new blog.
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A tete-a-tete quadrille, cozy chat quadrille by Johann Strauss Jr. Johannes Wiltner conducted the Czech State Philharmonic. Music for the Royal Fireworks by George Frederick Handel coming up in just a moment. Later, Sergei Rachmaninoff's third piano concerto. 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

in the company of Duke Ellington, destination Harlem. We'll also tour three neighborhoods in London and have a little fun with the Barber of Seville. I'm Warren Black. Join me for that and a whole lot more this Saturday, starting at 11 a.m.

Short and Sweet, pianist Pascal Roget with an intermezzo in C by Francis Poulenc. And here at All Classical, we receive support from Rose Villa, a nonprofit, single-site, continuing care retirement community in Portland. Founded in 1960, Rose Villa offers older adults the support they need to live with purpose, autonomy, and independence. Located on 22 lush acres overlooking the Willamette River and a proud supporter of the arts, there's more information at rosevilla.org. Taking a peek ahead, coming up this afternoon, Krista has Beethoven Symphony No. 7 on the way. Also, music by Joseph Haydn. We'll hear that wonderful Cello Concerto No. 2 and an Idyll by Samuel Coleridge Taylor for orchestra. Great music coming up. Do not go anywhere. Great music right now. A work that Sergei Rachmaninoff wrote in the summer of 1909 for a concert tour in America that began in November that year, where he premiered the work at the New Theater in New York, November of 1909. The Piano Concerto No. 3 in D minor by Rachmaninoff. Here is Stephen Hough and the Dallas Symphony Orchestra, led by Andrew Litton.

Pretty remarkable performance by pianist Stephen Hough, joining the Dallas Symphony Orchestra and Andrew Litton for that live concert recording of Rachmaninoff's Piano Concerto No. 3, supposedly one of the most difficult piano concertos in the entire repertoire. I love celebrating virtuosity here at All Classical Radio. And as such, coming up this afternoon, we'll be hearing the Dutch cellist Harriet Krieg play Haydn's second cello concerto. I'm really looking forward to that. Also, something from a composer whose name may not be familiar to you. It's the Dutch composer Cornelius Dalper. We'll be hearing his Symphony No. 3, nicknamed Rembrandt, coming up. And I love discovering music with you every day here at All Classical Radio. We are broadcasting from the heart of Portland, Oregon at KQAC Portland 89.9, KQOC Glen Eden Beach 88.1, KQMI Manzanita 88.9, KQHR the Dalles and Hood River 88.1 and 96.3, KSLC McMinnville 90.3, K239BP Corvallis 95.7, streaming the music worldwide at allclassical.org. I'm Krista Wessel. This is an overture by the English composer Richard Arnell entitled The New Age.

It's an overture called The New Age by the 20th century English composer Richard Arnell. Ramon Gamba in that performance, led by the BBC Philharmonic. Coming up in a little more than 5 minutes, one of the best symphonies by Beethoven, IMO, Beethoven's Symphony No. 7, which includes an exuberant finale and a really heartfelt slow movement. Really brilliant music from Beethoven, his 7th symphony on the way, after an overture by Nikolai Rimsky-Korsakov coming up next. 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It's the Overture to the Tsar's Bride by Rimsky-Korsakov, which we'll be hearing after a check-in about tomorrow's episode of Thursdays at 3. 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That's on our live on-air concert Thursday at 3.

Overture to the Tsar's Bride. That's music from Nikolai Rimsky-Korsakov. Mikhail Pletnev conducted the Russian National Orchestra at All Classical Radio. Beethoven's Seventh Symphony is coming.

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And it's supported in part by the Cannon Beach Music Festival, presenting chamber music concerts on the Oregon coast. Violinist and artistic director Caitlin Kelly performs with acclaimed Pacific Northwest musicians and works by Caroline Shaw, Camille Saint-Saëns, Rafe Vaughn Williams, and more. August 13th through the 15th at Cannon Beach Community Church. Tickets and more information can be found at CannonBeachMusicFestival.org. This next piece of music just makes my heart swell. It's brilliance from top to bottom. It's the Symphony No. 7 by Beethoven. Andres Nelsons leads the Vienna Philharmonic at listener-funded all-classical radio.

0: such a thrilling finale to a brilliant piece of music by Beethoven, his Symphony No. 7. Andras Nelson's there leading the Vienna Philharmonic at All Classical Radio.
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0: 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It is a delight. But now music by Vivaldi.

A concerto in E minor by Antonio Vivaldi. Trevor Pinnock conducted the English concert. 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

0: Reinhard Gerbel conducted Musica Antiqua Cologne. And that overture number 6 by Francesco Maria Veracini. Little something from Prokofiev's Romeo and Juliet coming up next. And then after that, the Dutch cellist Harriet Krieg plays a Haydn cello concerto. I'm also looking forward, I admit, to Friday afternoon.
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0: So we'll be hearing music from a lot of women composers, and, as I understand, another great Frankenstein coming up as well.
1: Yes, a Frankenstein Capriole Suite.
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That's a folk dance from Prokofiev's ballet Romeo and Juliet. Pavel Yerfi conducted the Cincinnati Symphony Orchestra. A couple of Dutch musicians I want to point out coming your way this afternoon. In just less than an hour, we'll be hearing from a composer who has been called the most Dutch composer of all Dutch composers. His name is Cornelis Dapper, and in fact, his Symphony No. 3 is named after another Dutch artist. That's Rembrandt. Coming up less than an hour from now is that symphony by Dapper. In the meantime, I've got a performance by the Dutch cellist, Harriet Krieg, coming up next. Before we hear it, a big thank you to Dyk Vandenberg Jewelers, with 50 years of dedication to fine jewelry design and a proud supporter of all classical radio. They offer a variety of fine jewelry, colored gemstones, and ideal cut diamonds. Located in downtown Lake Oswego, there's information on their Facebook page and at dykvandenberg.com. Harriet Krieg now joins the Vienna Philharmonic in the Cello Concerto No. 2 by Joseph Haydn.

The cello concerto number 2 by Joseph Haydn. The Vienna Chamber Philharmonic joined by Dutch cellist Harriet Krieg. Don't forget, I've got music from a Dutch composer, Cornelis Dopper, coming up about 4:15 this afternoon. Hope you can stick around for that. Some really beautiful music by Samuel Coleridge Taylor coming up next, a work simply called Idol. But I want to take a moment to mention, too, that All Classical Radio, all of us here, hope that you are paying attention to the air quality as a result of all the wildfires around the region. I'm looking at a website called IQ Air, which lists the worst air qualities in the world. And Portland is right up number 3 on the list of global major cities. So with a air quality that is, quote, unhealthy, please take care of yourself and keep up to date with local emergency management services. Stay in, stay listening to All Classical Radio. That's the best course of action always, right? I'm Krista Wessel, The Idol Now by Samuel Coleridge Taylor, Charles Peebles leading the Ulster Orchestra.

Music by Samuel Coleridge Taylor. An Idyll, played by the Ulster Orchestra, conducted by Charles Peebles. 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You can let your smart speaker play All Classical Radio as well, or listen on our mobile app. I'm Krista Wessel. We'll hear from American composer William Grant Still next. Something from a composition of his called The American Scene. Now, The American Scene's a big work. It consists of five orchestral suites that depicts life, scenery, culture in various parts of the United States. The five suites are titled The East, The South, The Old West, A Mountain, and the Far West. That's what we'll hear now, the Far West Suite from The American Scene by William Grant Still, comprising The Plaza in Los Angeles, Sundown Land, and Navajo Country. The Far West from The American Scene by William Grant Still at All Classical Radio.

One of the suites from the American scene by American composer William Grant Still. That suite was called The Far West. And Richard Alden Clark led the Manhattan Chamber Orchestra at All Classical Radio. The American West is also the subject of today's 5 o'clock favorite, as it happens. Trish in Portland is remembering her childhood when her parents had a Philco drop front radio and record player and would play the Grand Canyon Suite by Ferdy Groffet. We'll be hearing some of that music, the movement called On the Trail by Ferdy Groffet, and hear more of Trish's story for our listener-suggested 5 o'clock favorite. It's coming up less than an hour from now.

That was music by Alessandro Scarlatti. His Symphonia No. 6 featured recorder player Corina Marti with Capella Tiberina. This is All Classical Radio. Glad you're here today. Thanks for tuning in. I'm Krista Wessel. I'd also like to thank the Classical Northwest presenting their 2026 festival. Accomplished professional musicians collaborate with rising young artists for orchestral and chamber performances, masterclasses, and special events. This year's series concludes with performances of Mozart's Concerto for Three Pianos and Joseph Haydn's Farewell Symphony. It's at 2 o'clock, August 8th, at PSU's Lincoln Recital Hall. Tickets and schedule information are at theclassicalnorthwest.org. So excited to share this next symphony with you from a composer who you likely have not heard of. He's the Dutch composer Cornelis Dapper, whose life spanned the turn of the 20th century. He had a huge love for Dutch folk song and culture and landscape. And because of such, he was sometimes referred to as the most Dutch composer of all Dutch composers. And actually, his titles of the symphonies that he wrote attest to that. We'll be hearing his Symphony No. 3 now, which is nicknamed after a famous Dutch artist.

Rembrandt. This is the Rembrandt Symphony by Cornelis Dopper, his Symphony No. 3, performed by the Hague Symphony Orchestra, Matthias Bamert conducting at All Classical Radio.

We heard the Symphony No. 3 by Dutch composer Cornelis Dapper. He was the most Dutch of the Dutch composers. That's what people called him. And in fact, he nicknamed the Symphony No. 3 after a famous Dutch artist. His Symphony No. 3 is known as the Rembrandt Symphony. And we heard the Orchestra of The Hague, led by Matthias Bamert in that performance. At All Classical Radio. Free But Lonely is the name of the violin sonata by Robert Schumann, which will take us up to our 5 o'clock favorite today. That 5 o'clock favorite comes from the American composer Ferdi Groffé's Grand Canyon Suite. We'll be hearing a really descriptive piece of music called On the Trail. 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

A sonata by Robert Schumann, originally written for violin. 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